Wonder from Aha, Take On Me. Halloween's here since it's the 1st of October, right? I see a few tombstones coming up on lawns. And now, what else can make scary? How about food? I'll tell you more about the scary stuff coming up. 5440, Max 97.7.

The best mix of the 70s, 80s, and 90s. 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Who knew the 2000s are so greedy? 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

0: 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That's our house, Max 97.7. An excess in your forecast coming up. Halloween season's here. So how can you make dinner look scary? Well, food companies are jumping on board. Cup of Noodles are putting out a limited edition vampire noodles. Basically, it's their hot garlic noodles. And when you add the hot water, it turns blood red. Oh, cool. Like, food wasn't scary enough. And for the folks at Hidden Valley, you know, the ranch, everybody loves the ranch. But instead of being creamy white, the new Halloween version will be black. Black ranch dressing with a glow-in-the-dark bottle. You know, we used to carve pumpkins around Halloween. Now, condiments are looking kind of possessed.
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2: Showers tonight with fog patches developing after midnight, the low 13. Tomorrow, fog dissipating, mainly cloudy with some clearing in the late morning. You'll see a high of 17 degrees. And looking ahead to the weekend, sunshine on Saturday, a sun cloud mix on Sunday. Both days have a high of 17.
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Guess Who on Max. You know, back as a kid, I really thought that Pig Latin was going to be an important skill to have. But so far, nay. Baltimore on Max.

0: Yeah, Beatles come together. Max 97.7. Springsteen coming up in a second. Hang on. Hey, today's the 1st of October. What do you think so far? I know. Can we send it back? No? Also, good news. Starting today, the province minimum wage officially ticks up 35 cents. Now it's $17.95 an hour. It's a little bit better. Smidge. Which means after a hard 40-hour work week, you can now... looking forward to maybe buying a head of lettuce at the grocery store.
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5: Showers tonight with fog patches developing after midnight, the low 13. Tomorrow, fog dissipating, mainly cloudy with some clearing in the late morning. We'll see a high of 17 degrees. And looking ahead to the weekend, sunshine on Saturday, a sun cloud mix on Sunday. Both days have a high of 17.
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0: Trooper Max, 97.7 Springsteen there too. Hip coming up after the break. The Small Halls Festival continues. Have you been out? Give me a chance to check out some great live music, art shows, food. Oh, the food is awesome. Hey, go with your friends. There's comedy shows. Like the live entertainment all through now October and November. All the little small halls in the area. Like over at Sunnydale Corners, Shane Coulter and the Bloodflowers are playing as the Steiner Show, 8 p.m. this Saturday. Shane's a good guy. Go check him out when you get time. Go online to smallhallfestivals.ca and see who's playing at your small hall. Hey, it's Rockin' Rod. Thanks for the ride.
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3: Showers tonight with fog patches developing after midnight, the low 13. Tomorrow, fog dissipating, mainly cloudy with some clearing in the late morning. You see a high of 17 degrees. And looking ahead to the weekend, sunshine on Saturday, a sun cloud mix on Sunday. Both days have a high of 17.
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5: Showers tonight with fog patches developing after midnight, the low 13. Tomorrow, fog dissipating, mainly cloudy with some clearing in the late morning. We'll see a high of 17 degrees. And looking ahead to the weekend, sunshine on Saturday, a sun cloud mix on Sunday. Both days have a high of 17.
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play the best of the 70s, 80s, and 90s. And when we say we're playing the best, we're not messing around here. I mean, we're not doing this. This isn't some sort of game, you know. This is serious business. We've got a lot of fun to have, and we've got to get to it, okay? So let's stop messing around. 97.7, Max FM.

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4: Showers tonight with fog patches developing after midnight, the low 13. Tomorrow, fog dissipating, mainly cloudy with some clearing in the late morning. We'll see a high of 17 degrees. And looking ahead to the weekend, sunshine on Saturday, a sun cloud mix on Sunday. Both days have a high of 17.
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4: Showers tonight with fog patches developing after midnight, the low 13. Tomorrow, fog dissipating, mainly cloudy with some clearing in the late morning. We'll see a high of 17 degrees. And looking ahead to the weekend, sunshine on Saturday, a sun cloud mix on Sunday. Both days have a high of 17.
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3: Showers tonight with fog patches developing after midnight, the low 13. Tomorrow, fog dissipating, mainly cloudy with some clearing in the late morning. We'll see a high of 17 degrees. And looking ahead to the weekend, sunshine on Saturday, a sun cloud mix on Sunday. Both days have a high of 17.
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play the best of the 70s, 80s, and 90s. And when we say we're playing the best, we're not messing around here. I mean, we're not doing this. This isn't some sort of game, you know. This is serious business. We've got a lot of fun to have, and we've got to get to it, okay? 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
3: Showers tonight with fog patches developing after midnight, the low 13. Tomorrow, fog dissipating, mainly cloudy with some clearing in the late morning. We see a high of 17 degrees. And looking ahead to the weekend, sunshine on Saturday, a sun cloud mix on Sunday. Both days have a high of 17.
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3: Showers tonight with fog patches developing after midnight, the low 13. Tomorrow, fog dissipating, mainly cloudy with some clearing in the late morning. See a high of 17 degrees. And looking ahead to the weekend, sunshine on Saturday, a sun cloud mix on Sunday. Both days have a high of 17.
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5: Showers tonight with fog patches developing after midnight, the low 13. Tomorrow, fog dissipating, mainly cloudy with some clearing in the late morning. We'll see a high of 17 degrees. And looking ahead to the weekend, sunshine on Saturday, a sun cloud mix on Sunday. Both days have a high of 17.
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7: Showers tonight with fog patches developing after midnight, the low 13. Tomorrow, fog dissipating, mainly cloudy with some clearing in the late morning. We'll see a high of 17 degrees. And looking ahead to the weekend, sunshine on Saturday, a sun cloud mix on Sunday. Both days have a high of 17.
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3: 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Two separate crashes this week in Collingwood have resulted in impaired driving and other charges for a couple of local men. The first at George and St. Marie Streets resulted in the arrest of a 42-year-old Collingwood man. The second crash was at Hume Street and Highway 26. A 68-year-old Elmville man was charged in that incident. Alliston is installing disposal boxes for sharps. The town of New Tecumseh has had a problem with discarded needles in parks, along trails, and in other public areas. In addition to the boxes, town vehicles will be equipped with portable sharps containers so staff can safely collect any sharps they come across while working in public areas. A planned Alberta to BC oil pipeline has been designated a project of national interest by the federal and Alberta governments. The Pacific Link pipeline will carry 1 million barrels of oil a day to the West Coast and cost $44 billion to build. The designation is designed to fast-track approvals, including environmental assessments. Ottawa and Alberta will own 90% of the pipe, though federal officials say there are private investors willing to come on board, and Indigenous communities will also be offered an ownership share. And now sports.
4: I'm RJ Brighthead with the Morning Sports. The Oilers outscored the Canucks 9-7. Connor McDavid had 5 points. The team split their opening two games, scoring a total of 27 goals. Evan Bouchard's the first defenseman ever with 8 points in the first two games. The Rangers beat Tampa. Igor Shesterkin scored the first goalie goal in Rangers history. The Kraken crushed Calgary 6-1. The Mammoth and Blue Jackets also put 6 into the net in season-opening wins. Matthew Nyes had 3 points in his Columbus debut. Also winning were the Devils, Wild, and Sharks. There are 5 games tonight. The Leafs are back at it tomorrow when they host the Senators. That will be Ottawa's first game. The Atlanta Braves eliminated the Phillies and now face the Dodgers. The 4 division series games all start tomorrow. The Browns kicked a field goal in the final seconds for a 27-24 win over the Steelers. Cleveland's 3-1 for the first time in 5 years. And tonight in the CFL, the Red Blacks host

0: 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That's sports. The forecast is next.
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4: Showers ending this morning, then clearing skies and a high around 17. Tonight, a few clouds with fog patches and a low near 5. Sunshine and 18 for tomorrow, and a mix of sun and cloud Sunday. The chance of showers and a high of 17.
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on a good Friday morning, 6 minutes after 6 o'clock. Joe Cahill along as you're heading out right now. Bring the umbrella. A little rainy out there. Don't worry, showers will end early this morning. It's going to clear out, be a nice day. Here's April Wine to get us going here.

0: 70s, 80s, and 90s logical song. There's Super Tramp quarter after 6 o'clock. Joe Cahill, happy Friday, everybody. A little wet start to your Friday, but don't worry. It's going to clear out eventually, but it's going to be a nice afternoon. Full weather forecast coming up in just a few minutes. Yesterday, did you hear this? The minimum wage went up 35 cents here in the province of Ontario area. Yeah, it's now the minimum wage $17.95. Crazy, huh? Man, I remember when I was a young whippersnapper, my first job ever, I was peeling potatoes at the at Topps Fish and Chips in Bayridges, Ontario. $2.85 an hour. That was my minimum wage, was $2.85 back then. Can you believe that? Yeah, I know I'm old. But I felt like I was the richest man in town, though. Really, back then, $2.85 an hour. Like, geez, I was just, you know, living the dream. Crazy. So Ontario is now $17.95 an hour minimum wage, the lowest in the country. Alberta, they're only at $15 an hour. Really, Alberta, it's $15. That's it. The highest, though, it's not Ontario. No, it's Nunavut. Nunavut leads Canada with a minimum wage of $20.17. Pretty good, huh? The only catch is you do have to live in Nunavut. Yeah.
1: Hi. Excuse me. It's my first time at this hardware store, and I'm looking for some advice.
2: Okay.
1: Which one of these three tools would you recommend?
2: The one I would recommend? I recommend you go to BMR.
1: Pardon?
2: I recommend you go to BMR.
1: Okay. But you know your colleague is 2 feet away and can hear what you're saying.
3: Nah, I would have recommended the same thing. Except, well, I was boss.
1: Okay, so I think I get it. You're telling me to go to BMR if I want good advice?
3: Yep, but yeah, you didn't hear from us.
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0: Okay, this rain should end early this morning. Going to clear out. Going to be a nice day. Highs of 17. Down to, around 4 or 5 degrees tonight. Chilly. And a few clouds for tomorrow with mainly sunny skies, though, for the Hootenanny of a high of 18 degrees. Right now, we are sitting at 16.
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Well, going to be a good weekend for a hootenanny. Yeah, down at the Klondike Sports Park, the Mayor's Ram Rodeo happening tomorrow. We'll talk about that coming up. Here's Phil Collins taking me home. Good morning. 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
2: Good morning, I'm Martin Vanderwood. A planned Alberta to BC oil pipeline has been designated a project of national interest by the federal and Alberta governments. The Pacific Link pipeline would carry 1 million barrels of oil a day to the West Coast and cost more than $40 billion to build. The designation is needed to fast-track approvals, including environmental assessments. General and Marine Hospital in Collingwood is inviting residents to check out their updated plans for their new facility. 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Well, this could get interesting. There's speculation Mark Carney might get the Nobel Peace Prize or be named Time Magazine's Person of the Year for standing up to Donald Trump. Keep in mind, we don't know for sure who might be on the short list for the awards, but both are honors that Trump believes he deserves. In sports, the Oilers beat the Canucks 9-7 last night, and Calgary lost 6-1 to the Kraken. In baseball, the Braves eliminated the Phillies in wildcard playoff action. NFL, the Browns had a 27-24 win over the Steelers. And in the CFL tonight, the Red Blacks take on Hamilton, and the Riders host the Stampeders. That's news in sports. We'll check the forecast next.
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2: Showers ending this morning, then clearing skies and a high around 17. Tonight, a few clouds with fog patches and a low near 5. Sunshine and 18 for tomorrow, and a mix of sun and cloud Sunday. The chance of showers and a high of 17.
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0: 77. Big hits of the 70s, 80s, and 90s. A big one from Kim Mitchell. And going for a soda, 644, Joe Cahill here. A little wet to start the day. Don't worry, it's going to be a nice afternoon. And tomorrow, going to be beautiful. Driving around down Mosley Street yesterday, and I saw a guy in a cowboy hat. And I'm going, what's going on here? Where am I, Nashville? Okay, it's one guy in a cowboy hat. And then I thought, oh, yeah, it's rodeo time. Yeah, tomorrow we kick off the Mayor's Ram Rodeo in Hootenanny over there at the sports park, Klondike Park. And this is a big charity event, too. It's going to be a lot of fun. But last year, they raised like $55,000 for a couple of, healthcare priorities. This year, the money is going to be split up between the food bank here in Wasaga Beach. There's a charity near and dear to my heart. Yeah, Ministerial Food Bank will get some cash. And they're going to be setting up this new marching band program at Wasaga Beach's new Catholic school. So that's kind of, we know the school's coming, but we're going to have a marching band. It's going to be pretty cool. Anyway, so they're going to raise some money for that. Tomorrow, if you are heading over to the Ram Rodeo, the doors open around 10:30, 11, that sort of thing. The Hootenanny activities begin at 11. The kids' rodeo is at 2:30, and then the main Ram Rodeo performance, you know, the barrel racing, you know, the hog tying, all that, whatever they do in a rodeo. 4 o'clock is when that starts, okay? 4 o'clock, and then the two-step social, that's the social activities for the elderly cowboys and cowgirls. That's at 7:30 as the doors open for the evening festivities at the Ram Rodeo tomorrow at Klondike Sports Park. We'll take a break. We got some weather and the Ace of Base next.
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0: Don't worry, the rain's going to blow out of here shortly. Going to be a nice day, actually, later on. Highs of 17. A chilly one tonight, down to 5 degrees, and mainly sunny tomorrow. Yes, highs of 18 degrees. Right now, we're sitting at 16 at Max 97.7.
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3: 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Two separate crashes this week in Collingwood have resulted in impaired driving and other charges for a couple of local men. The first at George and St. Marie Streets resulted in the arrest of a 42-year-old Collingwood man. The second crash was at Hume Street and Highway 26. A 68-year-old Elmville man was charged in that incident. Alliston is installing disposal boxes for sharps. The town of New Tecumseh has had a problem with discarded needles in parks, along trails, and in other public areas. In addition to the boxes, town vehicles will be equipped with portable sharps containers so staff can safely collect any sharps they come across while working in public areas. The RCMP have charged a 44-year-old Edmonton man with threatening to kill the Prime Minister. Police say the charges were laid after posts were made to the social media platform X. Just last month, a Calgary man was arrested over threats that showed up on YouTube. Canadian Joshua Kutrick and his colleagues are now on board the International Space Station. Two Americans and a Russian make up the rest of Crew 13. Next week, four people who have been on board since February will head home after completing their mission. And now sports.
4: I'm RJ Brighthead with the morning sports. The Oilers outscored the Canucks 9-7. Connor McDavid had 5 points. The team split their opening two games, scoring a total of 27 goals. Evan Bouchard's the first defenseman ever with 8 points in the first two games. The Rangers beat Tampa. Igor Shesterkin scored the first goalie goal in Rangers history. The Kraken crushed Calgary 6-1. The Mammoth and Blue Jackets also put 6 into the net in season-opening wins. Matthew Nyes had 3 points in his Columbus debut. Also winning were the Devils, Wild, and Sharks. There are 5 games tonight. The Leafs are back at it tomorrow when they host the Senators. That will be Ottawa's first game. The Atlanta Braves eliminated the Phillies and now face the Dodgers. The 4 division series games all start tomorrow. The Browns kicked a field goal in the final seconds for a 27-24 win over the Steelers. Cleveland's 3-1 for the first time in 5 years. And tonight in the CFL, the Red Blacks host the Tiger Cats and the Stamps visit the Riders. That's sports. The forecast is next.
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2: Showers ending this morning, then clearing skies and a high around 17. Tonight, a few clouds with fog patches and a low near 5. Sunshine and 18 for tomorrow, and a mix of sun and clouds Sunday. The chance of showers and a high of 17.
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There's the Hollies, that long, cool woman in a black dress, 7 after 7 o'clock. Here comes some Tom Cochran. Every parent's dream, eh? My boy's going to play in the big league and take care of me when I'm old.

0: There's the Police, Max 97.7, the hits of the 70s, 80s, 90s. Every Breath You Take, 7:15. Joe Cahill here. Hi, how are you? Happy Friday. And a happy celebrity big birthday to Mr. Sting from the Police, right there, Mr. Lead Singer. Sting is 75 years old today. How old do you feel today, huh? Yeah, 75 years old for Sting. His real name, you probably know this, Gordon Sumner. Do his old buddies still call him Sting, or do they call him Gordon? Hey, Gordon, how are you? Well, can you play some Police music? Or do they call him Gord? Is he a Gord or a Gord? No, he'd be Gordon. You know, you got Gord Downey. You'd never call him Gordon Downey. Eh, maybe his mom and dad. I don't know. Anyways, I digress. Gordon Sumner, he is 75 years old. Got the nickname Sting while playing in a jazz band. He back then wore a black and yellow striped sweater, made him look like a bee. So, you know, Sting, bee, yeah, okay. So happy birthday to Sting. Other celebrity birthdays, Don McLean, you know, bye-bye Miss American Pie, 81 years old for Don McLean. Mike Rutherford, you know him from Genesis, 76 years old. He's the founding member of Genesis, one of my favorite bands ever. Also was, did that Mike and the Mechanics thing for a while. Happy birthday to Mike Rutherford. And our final celebrity birthday today, Kelly Ripa. Kelly Ripa is 56 years old. I don't know if I've got a love or hate relationship with Kelly Ripa. I she's fine. She's perky. Can be funny sometimes. But, you know, she can't hold on to a co-host. Come on. And she's got to bring the husband on board. I don't know if Mark really wants to be there. Really? You know, I don't know. It's kind of one of those love-hate relationships I have with Kelly Ripa. Anyways, happy birthday to all of our big celebrities. We'll take a little break. Quiet Riot is up next. Yes.
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0: All right, that's it for the rain. Going to clear out nice to a high of 17 degrees, down to 5 overnight. And tomorrow, good start for the Hootenanny. Mainly sunny skies and a high of 18. Currently sitting at 16 degrees at Max 97.7.
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Goliath just announced their new lead singer, a 23-year-old kid by the name of John Tora. 23 years old. Man, he wasn't even alive when this band was tearing it up back in the 80s and 70s. And wow, crazy. Here's Mr. Andy Kim rocking you gently. 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
1: Good morning, I'm Martin Vanderwood. A planned Alberta to BC oil pipeline has been designated a project of national interest by the federal and Alberta governments. The Pacific Link pipeline would carry 1 million barrels of oil a day to the West Coast and cost more than $40 billion to build. The designation is needed to fast-track approvals, including environmental assessments. General and Marine Hospital in Collingwood is inviting residents to check out their updated plans for their new facility. The plans include 100% private inpatient rooms and an expanded emergency department. You'll find the info at yourfuturehospital.com. Well, this could get interesting. There's speculation Mark Carney might get the Nobel Peace Prize or be named Time Magazine's Person of the Year for standing up to Donald Trump. Keep in mind, we don't know for sure who might be on the short list for the awards, but both are honors that Trump believes he deserves. In sports, the Oilers beat the Canucks 9-7 last night, and Calgary lost 6-1 to the Kraken. In baseball, the Braves eliminated the Phillies in wildcard playoff action. NFL, the Browns had a 27-24 win over the Steelers. And in the CFL tonight, the Red Blacks take on Hamilton, and the Riders host the Stampeders. That's news in sports. We'll check the forecast next.
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1: Showers ending this morning, then clearing skies and a high around 17. Tonight, a few clouds with fog patches and a low near 5. Sunshine and 18 for tomorrow, and a mix of sun and cloud Sunday. The chance of showers and a high of 17.
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7:36. There's REM and the one I love. The rain is out of here. A nice wet day yesterday. This morning gone. We're into a nice weekend. Yes, trust me. I wouldn't lie to you. Here's Pat Benatar. Hit me. Max 97.7. 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

0: 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It is Village People, Max 97.7 and YMCA 742. Of course, the Wasaga Beach YMCA is located in the Recplex on Mosley Street. And tomorrow at the Recplex, see where I'm going with this? At the Recplex tomorrow, it's the second weekend of the annual Lions Club fertilizer sale. Yeah, head on over there. It's that time of year where you got to look after your grass. Apparently, it's something I've kind of neglected over the years. We're gonna fix that up. Anyways, you need some stuff for the fall grass fertilizer. They're selling regular fertilizer, a grass seed. You got to have that. Apparently, we have a special blend, grass seed for the Wasaga Beach area, and lime. Yeah, so if you need lime, here's the one. The compositional makeup of Wasaga Beach. Let's face it, it's sand and pine trees. That's it. I hate these pine needles. That's my dirge. It just every day, that's all I'm doing is raking up pine needles, eh? Anyway, so if you need to get any of that stuff to look after your lawn, the Lions Club, they've got it for you tomorrow and Sunday, okay? At 10 a.m. until 2 p.m., the 2 days of their fertilizer sale happening, tomorrow and Sunday over there at the Rec Place. So take a little break, and we have more with some rock and roll music and full weather forecast coming up. Hang in, yeah.
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0: All right, going to be a nice day. Really honest. 17 degrees. Mix of sun and cloud. Down to 5 overnight. But a good start to the Mayor's Ram Rodeo tomorrow. Sunshine and a high of 18 for Saturday. Mix of sun and cloud for Sunday with a high of 17. That's where we are right now. 17 degrees at Max 97.7.
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I guess that's a boogie to live. And the second one, that's easy. That's all the many more things we have to give. Remember, the third one is the rhythm, and it's still strange here. And that's just a preview of the things you're gonna get. Yeah.

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Blue Mountain holding their job fair tomorrow, 10 o'clock until 2 p.m. in the parking lot of the Blue Mountain Inn right there on Joseph Weider. 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So stop by and say hi for tomorrow's Blue Mountain Job Fair.

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1: 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Two separate crashes this week in Collingwood have resulted in impaired driving and other charges for a couple of local men. The first at George and St. Marie Streets resulted in the arrest of a 42-year-old Collingwood man. The second crash was at Hume Street and Highway 26. A 68-year-old Elmville man was charged in that incident. Alliston is installing disposal boxes for sharps. The town of New Tecumseh has had a problem with discarded needles in parks, along trails, and in other public areas. In addition to the boxes, town vehicles will be equipped with portable sharps containers so staff can safely collect any sharps they come across while working in public areas. A planned Alberta to BC oil pipeline has been designated a project of national interest by the federal and Alberta governments. The Pacific Link pipeline will carry a million barrels of oil a day to the West Coast and cost $44 billion to build. The designation is designed to fast-track approvals, including environmental assessments. Ottawa and Alberta will own 90% of the pipe, though federal officials say there are private investors willing to come on board, and Indigenous communities will also be offered an ownership share. And now sports.
2: I'm RJ Broadhead with the Morning Sports. The Oilers outscored the Canucks 9-7. Connor McDavid had 5 points. The team split their opening two games, scoring a total of 27 goals. Evan Bouchard's the first defenseman ever with 8 points in the first two games. The Rangers beat Tampa. Igor Shesterkin scored the first goalie goal in Rangers history. The Kraken crushed Calgary 6-1. The Mammoth and Blue Jackets also put 6 into the net in season-opening wins. Matthew Nyes had 3 points in his Columbus debut. Also winning were the Devils, Wild, and Sharks. There are 5 games tonight. The Leafs are back at it tomorrow when they host the Senators. That will be Ottawa's first game. The Atlanta Braves eliminated the Phillies and now face the Dodgers. The 4-division series games all start tomorrow. The Browns kicked a field goal in the final seconds for a 27-24 win over the Steelers. Cleveland's 3-1 for the first time in 5 years. And tonight in the CFL, the Red Blacks host the Tiger Cats and the Stamps visit the Riders. That's sports. The forecast is next.
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1: Showers ending this morning, then clearing skies and a high around 17. Tonight, a few clouds with fog patches and a low near 5. Sunshine and 18 for tomorrow and a mix of sun and cloud Sunday. The chance of showers and a high of 17.
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Joe Cahill here on a Friday. Happy Friday, everybody. Have you named your car? You give your car a name? Yeah, it's Name Your Car Day. It's a thing. We'll talk about that coming up. Here's Aerosmith and Corian.

0: So all you can do, carry on. There's the box, Max 97.7. Big hits of the 70s, 80s, and 90s. 8:14 with Joe Cahill. Nice looking Friday. The rain's out of here. It's going to clear out. Nice day tomorrow for the rodeo. It's going to be great. Here's some more useless information for you. Today is National Name Your Car Day. Yes, I'm not lying. Every year, October 2nd, it's National Name Your Car Day. It encourages drivers to give their vehicles a fun, personalized nickname. Have you named your car? People do that. 30 to 40% of car owners give their rides a personal name. I used to have a 73 Gremlin, you know, with the Levi seats. I called it Levi. Why not? I have to drive a truck now. I don't really give it a name, but apparently builds a bond. And naming your car turns it into a trusted road companion, not just, you know, a hunk of metal. And it shows your personality and that sort of thing. Of course, the famous car names, there's a bunch of, you know, cars out there with famous names. Of course, the first one, I guess, would be Herbie. You know, Herbie the Love Bug from the 1963 movie, The Love Bug, Volkswagen Beetle. Most iconic one out there, I guess, would be, the General Lee from the Dukes of Hazzard. That was a 69 Dodge Charger. Lightning McQueen, that's a nice one from the movie Cars, you know, the Disney flick. And one of my favorites is, the Pontiac Trans Am from Knight Rider. You know, Kit, yes. Kit, I love that. That was one of my favorite cars back in the day. You know what Kit stands for? You know what Kit stands, right? The Knight Industry 2000. Congratulations. You get a prize. We'll take a little break, got the weather forecast, and a classic from Brian Adams next.
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0: All right, I'm going to do the weather right now. Showers ending early this morning, then it's going to clear out. Highs of 17. It'll be 5 degrees tonight and a sunshiny day tomorrow with a high of 18 degrees. All right, got it. Come on. Just do it here. Give me a break. Here's Brian Adams, and this time, Max 97.7.

Well, that's one accident-free day here at the station. 22 after 8 o'clock. Who's counting? Here's Steve Miller and Abracadabra. Max 97.7. Good morning.

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1: Good morning, I'm Martin Vanderwood. 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The designation is needed to fast-track approvals, including environmental assessments. 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Well, this could get interesting. There's speculation Mark Carney might get the Nobel Peace Prize or be named Time Magazine's Person of the Year for standing up to Donald Trump. Keep in mind, we don't know for sure who might be on the short list for the awards, but both are honors that Trump believes he deserves. In sports, the Oilers beat the Canucks 9-7 last night, and Calgary lost 6-1 to the Kraken. In baseball, the Braves eliminated the Phillies in wildcard playoff action. NFL, the Browns had a 27-24 win over the Steelers. And in the CFL tonight, the Red Blacks take on Hamilton, and the Riders host the Stampeders. That's news in sports. We'll check the forecast next.
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1: Showers ending this morning, then clearing skies and a high around 17. Tonight, a few clouds with fog patches and a low near 5. Sunshine and 18 for tomorrow, and a mix of sun and clouds Sunday. The chance of showers and a high of 17.
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and Lola at 8:37. Joe Cahill here on a Friday. Glad you're along. Let's roll on down the highway, shall we? Don't forget, it's 90 between the roundabouts. Don't be doing 120. I see ya. Here's BTO and Max.

0: big hits of the 70s, 80s, and 90s. There's Belinda Carlisle. Heaven is a place on earth. Hi, it's Joe Cahill, 845 here on The Big Show as we roll into a weekend. Going to be nice. Driving down Mosley yesterday, and I noticed this guy wearing a cowboy hat. I'm going, what's going on here? Hey, where are we, in Nashville? like anyone is gonna confuse Nashville with Wasaga Beach. Anyways, it just dawned on me. Yes, it's rodeo time. Tomorrow, it's the Mayor's Ram Rodeo at Klondike Sports Park. Gonna be a great weekend. Weather's gonna be good too. Just a quick little schedule if you're gonna be heading down there. Things get rolling around 10:30, 11 o'clock. The vendor market opens at 11, along with the food trucks and the beer garden. Gotta have the beer garden. That's happening at 11 o'clock when that opens. The Hootenanny activities begin at 11 as well. The kids rodeo is at 2:30. Then the official, the big Ram rodeo performance is at 4 o'clock, okay? And then the two-step social, that's at 7:30. So have fun if you're heading down there for the Ram rodeo. All the information is right there on the town website at wasagabeach.com.
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6: Max 97.7 weather.
0: Well, the rain's out of here. We'll be hard-pressed, though, to see some sun today. Highs of 17 degrees, down to a chilly 5 overnight, and sunshine for tomorrow. Highs of 18 degrees. Right now, we're at 15 at Max.
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is a hit at 8:53. Want to feel old? Mike Rutherford, guitarist in Genesis here. 76 years old today. Happy 76th birthday. Man, am I old.

6 minutes after 9 o'clock. Happy Friday. Don't forget, coming up after 10 o'clock this morning, we get 97 minutes of maximum music. We're on autopilot, baby. Yeah, it's after 10 o'clock. Here's Rough Trade and Fashion Victim, Max 97.7.

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0: Max 97.7, big hits of the 70s, 80s, and 90s, and there's the Cars. You might think, hi, Joe Cahill here. Hey, did you hear the news? Minimum wage went up yesterday. Yeah, October 1st in the province of Ontario. Minimum wage went up 35 cents, $17.95 an hour now. Wow, can you believe that? I remember when I was a young gaffer, I was like, you know, I don't know, 10, 12 years old, my first job. I was, you know, peeling potatoes at Topps Fish and Chips in Bay Ridges, Ontario. $2.85 an hour. That's all I was making. Now, $17.95. Wow. That's just crazy. The highest rate in the country is not Ontario. Actually, it's Nunavut. Their minimum wage is $20.17 an hour. That's pretty good. The only catch is you got to live in Nunavut.
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2: Showers ending this morning, then clearing skies and a high around 17. Tonight, a few clouds with fog patches and a low near 5. Sunshine at 18 for tomorrow and a mix of sun and cloud Sunday. The chance of showers and a high of 17.
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0: Max, 97.7 Big Hits of the 70s, 80s, and 90s. There's a classic from the Eagles and the Heartache tonight. Hi, Joe Cahill here, and it's going to be a nice weekend for the Ram Rodeo, and then they're going to mop that all up on Sunday and getting ready for a big trivia night over at the Legion at Klondike Park. Nice event happening. Going to be on Sunday, October 4th, at the Royal Canadian Legion in the beach. They're hosting the Prince of Peace Trivia Night. So if you know your stuff, they're looking for tables of six to compete, okay? They're going to have raffles. 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Should be a lot of fun. Starts at 7 o'clock. 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You get all the information about the big trivia night coming up on Sunday.
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6: Showers ending this morning, then clearing skies and a high around 17. Tonight, a few clouds with fog patches and a low near 5. Sunshine at 18 for tomorrow and a mix of sun and cloud Sunday. The chance of showers and a high of 17.
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0: 97.7, big hits of the 70s, 80s, and 90s. Make me do anything you want. There's a foot in cold water. What a great tune that is. All right, that's it. I'm done. I'm out of here. I got things to do, people to see, places to go. Of course, we got the Big Ram Rodeo tomorrow, so have a great time out there. I'll yell at you on Monday morning. Have a great weekend, everybody.
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1: Showers ending this morning, then clearing skies and a high around 17. Tonight, a few clouds with fog patches and a low near 5. Sunshine and 18 for tomorrow. And a mix of sun and clouds Sunday. The chance of showers and a high of 17.
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1: Showers ending this morning, then clearing skies and a high around 17. Tonight, a few clouds with fog patches and a low near 5. Sunshine and 18 for tomorrow. And a mix of sun and clouds Sunday. The chance of showers and a high of 17.
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1: Showers ending this morning, then clearing skies and a high around 17. Tonight, a few clouds with fog patches and a low near 5. Sunshine and 18 for tomorrow, and a mix of sun and clouds Sunday. The chance of showers and a high of 17.
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8: Showers ending this morning, then clearing skies and a high around 17. Tonight, a few clouds with fog patches and a low near 5. Sunshine and 18 for tomorrow and a mix of sun and clouds Sunday. The chance of showers and a high of 17.
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1: Good afternoon, I'm Martin Vanderwood. The unemployment rate in the U.S. ticked up in September to 4.2%. It was 4.1% the month before. This is the final jobs report before the November midterms. The Bureau of Labor Statistics also showed wage growth has slowed at a time when inflation has accelerated. General and Marine Hospital in Collingwood is inviting residents to check out updated plans for their new facility. The plans include 100% private inpatient rooms and an expanded emergency department. You'll find the information at yourfuturehospital.com. Two separate crashes this week in Collingwood have led to impaired driving charges for two men. The first crash at George and St. Marie Streets resulted in the arrest of a 42-year-old Collingwood man. The second collision was at Hume Street and Highway 26. A 68-year-old Elmville man was charged in that incident. Alliston is installing disposal boxes for sharps. The town of New Tecumseh has had a problem with discarded needles in parks, on trails, and other public areas. In addition to the boxes, town vehicles are equipped with portable sharps containers so staff can safely collect any items they come across while working in public areas. New York Governor Kathy Hochul says she will close a loop.

0: carry 1 million barrels of oil a day to the West Coast and cost $44 billion to build. The designation will fast-track approvals, including environmental assessments. The RCMP have charged a 44-year-old Edmonton man with threatening to kill the Prime Minister. Police say the charges were laid after posts were made to the social media platform X. Just last month, a Calgary man was arrested over threats that showed up on YouTube. In sports, 5 games in the NHL tonight. The Jets are the only Canadian team in action. They host the Bruins. The Leafs are back at it tomorrow when they host the Senators. CFL tonight, the Red Blacks take on Hamilton, and the Riders host the Stampeders. That's news and sports. The forecast is next.
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0: Clearing skies this afternoon, temperatures around 17. A few clouds tonight with patchy fog and a low near 5. Sunshine and 18 for tomorrow, and a mix of sun and cloud Sunday with the chance of showers and a high of 17.
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I feel like that would be a really lovely scent. I'm not a fan of the candy, but the smell of it is pleasant. Here's Annie Lennox, walking on broken glass on Max.

The best mix of the 70s, 80s, and 90s. 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Who knew the 2000s were so greedy? 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

0: It is Fleetwood Mac on Max 97.7. Hello there. Good afternoon. It's Sarah Carmichael. Happy Friday. Did you hear that the Backstreet Boys are coming to Toronto? They just announced this, okay? You may know that the BSB have had a residency going on in Vegas. The last couple of summers, people have been flocking to Sin City to gamble and have fun and see the Backstreet Boys. Well, now the Backstreet Boys are doing a four-concert residency at the Rogers Center February 12th, 13th, 19th, and 20th. The tour name is Into the Millennium Homecoming Live in Canada. These will be the band's only North American stadium shows in 2027. So here's the deal. Rogers customer presale is Monday, 10 a.m. There is a BSB fan club presale on Tuesday, the artist presale Wednesday, and then general public on sale a week from today at 10 a.m. You know, if there's any tickets left after those presales. If you want to get details about it, I highly recommend that you check out backstreetboys.com/news and got all the information you need about these shows. Again, this is February 12th, 13th, 19th, and 20th at the Rogers Center in Toronto. Tickets for one of these shows would be a perfect Christmas gift for the BSB loving fan on your Christmas list. Think about it. Could be something really fun. I'm definitely going to try to get some tickets because y'all know I'm a BSB girl. I know a lot of people were big into NSYNC, but I was all about Nick Carter from Backstreet Boys. So I'll be there. Not sure which day. Honestly, whichever I can get tickets for is it's probably what's going to happen. But again, to sign up for these pre-sales and get more details so you're ready for a ticket go on sale on Monday, go to backstreetboys.com.
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2: Clearing skies this afternoon. Temperatures around 17. A few clouds tonight with patchy fog and a low near 5. Sunshine and 18 for tomorrow. And a mix of sun and clouds Sunday with the chance of showers and a high of 17.
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and Crazy on Max 97.7, playing the big hits of the 70s, 80s, and 90s. The Scarecrow Invasion Parade and Family Festival is happening today in Meaford. And I've got a few more details about it coming up in case you're interested. Here's the Tragically Hip, ahead by a century on Max.

0: What you gonna do? It's Chilliwack on Max 97.7. I'm Sarah, and hopefully you're gonna make your way to Meaford today for the Meaford Scarecrow Invasion Parade and Family Festival. The parade is gonna start at 6 o'clock downtown Meaford along Sykes Street. Good thing to go early and then get a good spot. And then once the parade is over, you can head over to the Meaford Harbor Pavilion, as there's going to be activities, food, fun, vendors, and of course apple pie running until 8:30. Now keep in mind that there's going to be road closures and parking restrictions for the parade preparation. No parking on Sykes Street after 3 o'clock. There's also going to be parking available at the harbor, at the community center, and surrounding side streets. So this year's theme is peace, love, and happiness. I'm sure that that'll be well represented in the displays and the parade, which again is going to be starting at 6 o'clock. So go to Meaford Scarecrow Invasion on Facebook for more details or check out their website.
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9: Clearing skies this afternoon. Temperatures around 17. A few clouds tonight with patchy fog and a low near 5. Sunshine and 18 for tomorrow. And a mix of sun and clouds Sunday with the chance of showers and a high of 17.
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2: I'm married and stuff. This is what marriage feels like, by the way, what it feels like in here right now. It's just one person talking, the other's like, I'm going to get out of here. I'm from Nashville, and me and my wife, we were in Nashville last summer, and we went out on the lake with some of our friends, and we were, like, floating around the water, and there's a guy in a boat, like, right next to us, and my wife was like, oh, that's my ex-boyfriend in that boat. Now, I didn't know who he was, so she didn't have to say that at all. She was just basically like, are you having fun? Because I like to put a stop to that. And make you stare at this guy the rest of the day. So I'm like staring at him, and then I look at my wife, and she's staring at him, and I feel like she's staring at him to see what her life would be like if she didn't marry me. So I started staring at him because I was like, I'm gonna see what my life would be like if I didn't marry her, you know? And we were putting so much pressure on this guy, and we stared at him for a while. He did nothing exciting at all, and you know, we looked back at each other and just realized, you know what? We don't have a boat. That's the only difference.
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The Mayor's Charity Ram Rodeo and Hootenanny is happening this weekend in Wasaga Beach. We're going to take a look at the schedule next. Here's Nick Gilder on Max.

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0: Ace of Base, the sign on Max 97.7. It's Sarah Carmichael. Consider this your sign to check out the Mayor's Charity Ram Rodeo and Hootenanny Fall Festival this weekend. It is a major regional attraction for Wasaga Beach, bringing thousands from across the province. Now, you can have a look at the schedule by going to wasagabeach.com. Looks like tomorrow the vendor market will open. There's going to be food trucks and a beer garden at 11. And that's also when the Hootenanny activities will start. The Kids Rodeo with the Canadian Cowgirls is at 2:30. The Ram Rodeo at 4. The rodeo grounds will then close at 7. And then they have the two-step social. Doors open at 7:30. On Sunday, the market will open at 11. Hootenanny activities again starting at 11. Very much the same schedule as the following day. Now, or as the previous day, I mean. Now, there's also, of course, going to be food trucks, horse-drawn carriages, touch a truck, the vintage truck show. There will be some fantastic music, Cam Brown, line dancing. The list goes on. So go to wasagabeach.com/festivals and get a full look at the schedule for this weekend, but definitely plan to be there.
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2: Clearing skies this afternoon. Temperatures around 17. A few clouds tonight with patchy fog and a low near 5. Sunshine and 18 for tomorrow. And a mix of sun and cloud Sunday with the chance of showers and a high of 17.
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Hills Hotel California on Max 97.7, playing the big hits of the 70s, 80s, and 90s. A survey found that having one meaningful conversation each day makes a person happier. So think about that when you're conversing at the end of the day with your loved ones, maybe who you live with. Maybe you're having a conversation on the phone. Maybe you're getting together with friends to converse over a drink or two, coffee or wine. How do you feel before and how do you feel after? Do you feel happier after you've had these conversations? I hope so.

0: 97.7. I'm Sarah. The Mike Jackson Collingwood Blues hope to see you tonight as they are going to be hosting the Leamington Flyers at the Eddie Bush. Doors open at 6. Puck will drop at 7. Thank you to Speedy Glass Collingwood, the official game day partner all season long. You can buy your tickets ahead of time by going to ticketpro.ca. You can buy them at the door, whichever is best for you. But it is, I'm sure, going to be an extra exciting game because you may or may not recall, but last week, the Leamington Flyers actually gave the Blues their first and so far only loss of their season. And I would imagine the boys are going to want to get that one back. So they're going to be on their game tonight, and it would be great to see a nice full arena. So again, doors open at 6, game starts at 7, visit ticketpro.ca, and go Blues, go!
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7: Clearing skies this afternoon. Temperatures around 17. A few clouds tonight with patchy fog and a low near 5. Sunshine and 18 for tomorrow. And a mix of sun and clouds Sunday with the chance of showers and a high of 17.
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0: 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I'm Sarah Carmichael, and I would love to see you tomorrow. I'm going to be on location at the Blue Mountain Outdoor Job Fair, and this will be at Blue Mountain Inn parking lot, running from 10 until 2. Bring your resume, have an on-the-spot interview, maybe even get hired on the spot. Now, these are for the outdoor jobs. Think snow patrol. Think ski school. 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It would be great for anybody that's looking for a job. If you are new to the area and you're looking for something, maybe you're a student and you want something for evenings, weekends, maybe you have a 9 to 5 and you want to take advantage of the fact that, you know, the winter months are maybe a little bit slower for some when it comes to socializing and activities, and you want to just make some money, handle your business. You can do that too. I know that they're very flexible with hours, and I say this from experience because I actually did work at Blue Mountain when I was younger. 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

Young Cannibals, She Drives Me Crazy on Max 97.7, playing the big hits of the 70s, 80s, and 90s. Speaking of driving, have you named your car? Because apparently today is Name Your Car Day. In a recent survey, 2,500 car owners were asked to reveal their car's nickname, and the top choices were Betsy, Bessie, Baby, Betty, The Beast, Sally, Bertha, Lucy, Big Red, and Buddy. Now, I actually just got a new car. Well, a new-to-me car, and so she doesn't have a name yet. But maybe I will come up with something today. In

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American woman, what is love? Baby, don't hurt. Crank it up at Max 97.7. Because I gotta have faith. 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

0: 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Happy Friday. Good afternoon. I'm Sarah Carmichael, and as smartphones become increasingly disruptive at restaurants, some businesses are experimenting with ways to encourage customers to actually talk to each other. Some restaurants and bars are experimenting with lockable phone pouches, similar to those used at concerts and comedy shows. Others are taking a gentler approach and offering customers rewards for voluntarily putting their phones away. Some Chick-fil-A locations, for example, have a cell phone coupe challenge where families put their phones in a box during the meal, receive a free treat if they make it through dinner without grabbing them. You know, it's basically like, hey, how about you sit down and pretend it's 1995 and actually have a conversation? A complete phone ban might be a little extreme, as parents may need to be reachable. Someone could be waiting for an appointment call. You want to take a quick picture of your meal. That isn't exactly ruining everyone else's evening. But the bigger problem is people sitting there watching videos without headphones, taking FaceTime calls at full volume, or spending the entire meal scrolling while the person they're with is just like right across the table from them, staring at them. What do you think? Do you agree? Like, would you go along if you went to a restaurant and they said, we're phone free? Like, if this was like Luke's Diner in Gilmore Girls and he had an actual sign up saying no cell phones, would that bother you? Or would you take it as a positive thing? Would you go, that's refreshing? I think I would think that. I think I would be completely okay with it. I mean, usually when Ryan and I go out for dinner as it is, we try to keep our phones away. Sometimes we'll just leave them at home completely. Or I'll leave mine in the car and he leaves his at home, whatever the case may be, because I'm thinking nobody really needs to reach me that badly for that hour. And, you know, as my partner, I should be able to give him my 1 hour of undivided attention and vice versa. So that's something I would encourage you to do, to start doing as a family. Put the phones away, have those conversations, because I just feel like so much of that face-to-face conversation is lost because of those darn phones.
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2: Clearing skies this afternoon. Temperatures around 17. A few clouds tonight with patchy fog and a low near 5. Sunshine and 18 for tomorrow. And a mix of sun and clouds Sunday with the chance of showers and a high of 17.
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Max Wilson will be performing tonight at Side Launch, running from 4 to 7. Coming up tomorrow, Drew Brown performing from 2 until 6. And then on Sunday, Twilight True Bad from 2 to 5. You are welcome to stop in, grab a beverage, listen to some live music. Here's the Proclaimers. I'm going to be on Max. When

0: Foreigner, Cold as Ice on Max 97.7. I'm Sarah. Google is testing a new feature for Pixel phones that will allow its Gemini AI assistant to call on your behalf and ask questions and then report back with the answers. Now, this feature is called Call For Me, and it could handle everything from checking store hours to asking whether something's in stock, requesting a quote. Basically, Gemini is becoming your personal assistant without requiring you to actually employ a personal assistant. Now, think about how much simpler your life could possibly be if you had this service. You could just say, hey, Gemini, call this restaurant and book a table for two tomorrow at 7. It then does, identifies itself as an AI assistant. It will provide the business with your name. And then once the conversation is done, the Pixel phone app will give you a summary, transcript, and even a recording of the call if you need it. No awkward small talk, no repeating your phone number, no spending 17 minutes on hold. In fact, this feature, if you know, it gets to its prime or its, you know, intended capability, may be able to actually wait on hold for you. They also want it to be able to book and manage appointments, navigate automatic phone menus. I think this is amazing. I know that they're saying, you know, AI is taking over our jobs, et cetera, and like a lot of people don't like it. But the idea that you can tell your phone to like call and book you a dentist appointment is pretty wild.
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8: Clearing skies this afternoon. Temperatures around 17. A few clouds tonight with patchy fog and a low near 5. Sunshine and 18 for tomorrow. And a mix of sun and clouds Sunday with the chance of showers and a high of 17.
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0: 97.7, playing the big hits of the 70s, 80s, and 90s. I'm Sarah Carmichael. A couple of new movies at the box office this weekend if you're heading to the show. Digger, starring Tom Cruise, Riz Ahmed, and John Goodman. Tom Cruise plays the most powerful man on Earth on a frantic mission to save humanity from a catastrophic disaster he accidentally created himself. And then there's also Verity, which is Anne Hathaway, Dakota Johnson, Josh Hartnett, based on the best-selling book by Colleen Hoover about a struggling writer, which is Dakota Johnson. And she's hired to finish a famous author, Anne Hathaway's series, and she ends up uncovering some dark, disturbing truths. That one looks very creepy. Decent reviews for both movies. We'll see what happens. Last weekend, Avengers Endgame Encore led the domestic box office, brought in 26.1 million. We'll I guess find out if it can hold on to the top spot after the weekend. I hope that you are able to stick around. We got Rob coming in after 3 o'clock. I'll be back tomorrow 10 to 2 on location at Blue Mountain Job Fair, and then a few hours in the afternoon. So maybe I'll bump into you. If not, I'll be back at my usual time, which is 12 o'clock on Monday. Drive safe, take care, and tell your dog I said hi.
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That was a good drum break. There's where it's at, back on Max 97.7. The big hits of the 70s, 80s, and 90s. Good Friday with a Y-Day afternoon. Sun is shining. Skies are mostly blue. There's a little bit of white stuff up there. Not that white stuff. That can stay away forever. I'm talking clouds. Little fluffy ones. My name is Rob Matthijs. Speaking of fluffy... I'm with you till 6 o'clock this evening, if I can make it that long. Man, it's been a week. It's been a week this whole day. Coming up this hour, Roger Waters and Metallica are both in music news. I caught some clips of Metallica on the socials yesterday. People seen their very first show at the Sphere. Pretty cool. If I was brave enough to go to the States, I'd go to Vegas and see that show. Anywho, I digress. The B-52s are on the way. Here's Trooper. Good motto. We're here for a good time, not a long time.

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So we got the best of the 70s, 80s, and 90s, and Rob in the afternoon. I know, 3 out of 4, that's not too shabby. And listen, if we can find something better than Rob, you know we won't be afraid to pull the trigger on that one. Rob, out. 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
1: The Small Halls Festival continues in Clearview Township. We got a show this weekend, Saturday, in fact, the 3rd of Rocktober. Sean Cluche and the Bloodflowers play at Sunnydale Corners Community Center. That's happening tomorrow evening at 8 o'clock in beautiful, beautiful downtown Stainer. I guess it's not downtown, but you get my drift. It's a pretty cool little spot. That's happening again tomorrow night, the 3rd. Next show is the 8th. We'll keep you posted on all the shows. Just keep it locked right here on Max 97.7. If you're not familiar with the Small Halls Festival, it's one of the top 100 festivals in Ontario. Has been for the last 9 years, in fact. It's just what it sounds like. It's cool. Musical acts, sometimes there's theatrical stuff, but it's small halls throughout Clearview Township. Very intimate settings, very, very cool. If you want to check out all the details and get yourself some tickets, easy for me to say, smallhallsfestival.ca is where you want to go.
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2: Clearing skies this afternoon, temperatures around 17. A few clouds tonight with patchy fog and a low near 5. Sunshine and 18 for tomorrow, and a mix of sun and cloud Sunday with the chance of showers and a high of 17.
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want to be sedated on. Max 97.7, pretty sure they were, maybe still are. My name is Robin Tice, with you until 6 o'clock this evening. No judgment from me. What do I know? Social media status of the day later on this hour, plus music news. Metallica and Roger Waters. He's planning a tour, kind of, sort of. Those details coming up a little bit later on. Here's Brian Adams. I can't

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1: A couple music news items for you. Roger Waters, the 83-year-old, has announced his 2027 Legacy Tour, celebrating the defining music and visual world of Pink Floyd's golden era. This show was created under Waters' direction, but he will not be performing. Instead, his son Harry, a longtime touring musician and composer, will lead the band. Harry Waters. Leave that right there. Metallica is also music news. Last night, they kicked off their Life Burns Faster residency at the Sphere in Las Vegas. It's the first of the 24 scheduled shows between now and March. I don't know how they can call it a residency and spread it over 7 months, but, you know, who am I? Who am I to guess? Through Metallica, they have not shared much about the experience, what to expect. There are some clips I noticed on social medias yesterday, Instagram and Facebook. Mostly people at the show sharing some of the stuff. And you know what? It's just so cool. That venue is so cool. Once things clear down there, I can't wait to go down and catch a couple of shows. Would have been cool to see the Eels there. Metallica would have been a good show for sure. It's at the Sphere in Las Vegas. Las Wages. No repeat. They're going to say they're going to do multiple different shows and no repeat songs, if you can believe it. They certainly have enough songs to do that with, but songs like, you know, Enter Sandman, they're not going to play, I guess they're not going to play that every show. They're going to have no repeat shows. So if you happen to catch them twice, you'll see different songs each time. Very, very cool. This is one of the coolest bands in the land, in my humble opinion.
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7: Clearing skies this afternoon. Temperatures around 17. A few clouds tonight with patchy fog and a low near 5. Sunshine and 18 for tomorrow. And a mix of sun and clouds Sunday with the chance of showers and a high of 17.
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2: Good afternoon. I'm Matt Sittler. A book of condolences has been placed at Barrie City Hall in memory of former Barrie Mayor Janice Liking. The city's inviting residents to sign the book in the rotunda. City flags have been lowered to half staff in recognition of her service to Barrie. Her family's asking that memorial donations be made to McLaren Art Center or the Rotary Club of Barrie Charitable Foundation. The RCMP have charged a 44-year-old Edmonton man with threatening to kill the Prime Minister. Police say the charges were laid after posts were made to the social media platform X. Just last month, a Calgary man was arrested over threats that showed up on YouTube. New York's governor has appointed a special prosecutor to oversee an investigation into allegations of a gang rape at a Cornell University fraternity house. She says she's lost confidence in the local district attorney. The alleged assault dates back to October 2024. The woman filed a lawsuit last month naming 7 fraternity members, Cornell University, and the fraternity. The district attorney had previously declined to lay criminal charges, but announced this week that he'd reopen the investigation. Canadian Joshua Kutrick and his colleagues are now on board the International Space Station. 2 Americans and a Russian make up the rest of Crew 13. Next week, 4 people who've been aboard since February will head home after completing the mission. In sports, Saturday, the Leafs play the Senators. That's news and sports. Your weather forecast is next.
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2: A few clouds tonight, low near plus 5. Mainly sunny tomorrow, high of 17. A mix of sun and cloud and showers Sunday, high of 17, the low near 6.
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Rocking in the free world, Neil Young on Max 97.7, the big hits of the 70s, 80s, and 90s. Rob Matice along with you on this Fry with a Y day afternoon, just after 4 o'clock. Man, oh man, what a nice day today. Tomorrow's going to be a nice day as well, and especially if you're looking for a job. Got some details on Blue Mountains Job Fair, which takes place tomorrow morning. All those details are coming up. Semi-Charm Life is on the way. You too as well. Here's the CPR song, or one of them.

0: with Rob Mattis.
1: Yes, tomorrow is a job fair, the job fair. Blue Mountain is holding their annual fall job fair at the Blue Mountain Inn in the parking lot right there at the Blue Mountain Inn. You cannot miss it. It's happening tomorrow from 10 a.m. until 2 p.m. We're going to be on site. Sarah from Middays will be there tomorrow from 10 until 2 in the Max tent. And yeah, so there'll be representatives there from every department at Blue Mountain. So whatever you're thinking of, maybe you're a skier, maybe you've been there, you've seen some of the positions, just say, hey, that'd be a cool place to work. I'm going to go check it out. Well, you can do that tomorrow, starting at 10 a.m.
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3: Clearing skies this afternoon. Temperatures around 17. A few clouds tonight with patchy fog and a low near 5. Sunshine and 18 for tomorrow. And a mix of sun and clouds Sunday with a chance of showers and a high of 17.
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posed a question on Facebook a couple hours ago. If Max was to look in your fridge, what would we see too much of? Myself, I would have to say probably maybe like yogurt. Yogurt tubs. I'm big into the yogurt lately. I mix shakes and everything with it. Scotty said Red Bull. I mean, if you know Scotty, that explains a lot. Squirrel. Ian says beer. That's practical. Richard said leftovers. See, that's even more practical. Steve says eggs. He'd have too much eggs in his fridge. He's getting ready for Halloween. You wouldn't do that, Steve, would you? What do you have too much of in your fridge? Hit us up on the Facebook page. 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
1: Looks like we're going to split the weekend weather-wise. Sunshine tomorrow, chance of showers on Sunday. Full details coming up right after this.
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10: Clearing skies this afternoon. Temperatures around 17. A few clouds tonight with patchy fog and a low near 5. Sunshine and 18 for tomorrow. And a mix of sun and clouds Sunday with the chance of showers and a high of 17.
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1: 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Most of them say they don't know the secret to reaching 100, but if they want to reach 101, they all recommend you avoid trying to blow out 100 birthday candles.
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1: Good afternoon. I'm Matt Sittler. The RCMP have charged a 44-year-old Edmonton man with threatening to kill the Prime Minister. Police say the charges were laid after posts were made to the social media platform X. Just last month, a Calgary man was arrested over threats that showed up on YouTube. A book of condolences has been placed at Barrie City Hall in memory of former Barrie Mayor Janice Liking. The city's inviting residents to sign the book in the rotunda. City flags have been lowered to half staff in recognition of her service to Barrie. Her family's asking that memorial donations be made to McLaren Art Center or the Rotary Club of Barrie Charitable Foundation. New York's governor has appointed a special prosecutor to oversee an investigation into allegations of a gang rape at a Cornell University fraternity house. She says she's lost confidence in the local district attorney. The alleged assault dates back to October 2024. The woman filed a lawsuit last month naming seven fraternity members, Cornell University, and the fraternity. The district attorney had previously declined to lay criminal charges, but announced this week that he'd reopen the investigation. Canadian Joshua Kutrick and his colleagues are now on board the International Space Station. Two Americans and a Russian make up the rest of Crew 13. Next week, four people who've been aboard since February will head home after completing the mission. In sports, Saturday, the Leafs play the Senators. That's news and sports. Your weather forecast is next.
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1: A few clouds tonight, low near plus 5. Mainly sunny tomorrow, high of 17. A mix of sun and cloud and showers Sunday, high of 17, the low near 6.
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Here's the Go-Go's on vacation on Max 97.7, the big hits of the 70s, 80s, and 90s. Rob Matice along with you on this Friday with a Y Day evening. Hopefully you're getting done with wrapping things up, heading home for the weekend. I'm just about at that point. What the fact later on this hour? First Colin James, 5 long years on Max.

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1: Well, we have another very busy weekend planned in Mississauga Beach. It's the mayor's charity Ram Rodeo and Hoot Nanny. 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
4: Clearing skies this afternoon. Temperatures around 17. A few clouds tonight with patchy fog and a low near 5. Sunshine and 18 for tomorrow. And a mix of sun and clouds Sunday with a chance of showers and a high of 17.
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2: Four tidbits of knowledge for you today. All brown eyes are actually blue underneath. They appear brown thanks to a pigment called melanin. What the Fact? The actual communication from Apollo 13 was... See, we've been lied to our whole lives. The actual communication was, Houston, we've had a problem. Past tense. What the Fact? Lips don't sweat. What if you, if you give them a workout? No, I guess not. Last one, what the Fact? Sugar was added, was first added to chewing gum in 1869. 1869, and get this, it was added by a dentist. Hashtag job security.
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10: Clearing skies this afternoon. Temperatures around 17. A few clouds tonight with patchy fog and a low near 5. Sunshine and 18 for tomorrow. And a mix of sun and clouds Sunday with the chance of showers and a high of 17.
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0: From his debut solo album, there's David Wilcox and Do the Bearcat on Max 97.7, the biggest hits of the 70s, 80s, and 90s. My name is Rob Tyson. I am just about out of here for the weekend. Don't forget to check us out tomorrow. We'll be at the recruitment job fair at Blue Mountain. Go check that out for sure. Sarah will be there from 10 until 2 Sunday. Giselle will be in the cruiser. She'll be at the Mayor's Rodeo, Ram Rodeo in Hootenanny, taking place at Klondike Sports Park. We're going to be very, very, very much active. Who says summer's over? Things are busier in September and October, I think, than the summer sometimes. I'm out of here till when am I back? Monday, I guess. You know, weekdays. Monday at 3, I'll be back. Rod's going to round out this evening like he does every night from 6 to 9. And our last look at the news, weather, and sports coming up at 6 o'clock. Have a great weekend. Behave yourselves. And remember, happiness is not something you postpone for the future. It is something you design for the present. Presents.
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1: Good evening. I'm Matt Sittler. A book of condolences has been placed at Barrie City Hall in memory of former Barrie Mayor Janice Liking. The city's inviting residents to sign the book in the rotunda. City flags have been lowered to half staff in recognition of her service to Barrie. Her family's asking that memorial donations be made to McLaren Art Center or the Rotary Club of Barrie Charitable Foundation. The RCMP have charged a 44-year-old Edmonton man with threatening to kill the Prime Minister. Police say the charges were laid after posts were made to the social media platform X. Just last month, a Calgary man was arrested over threats that showed up on YouTube. New York's governor has appointed a special prosecutor to oversee an investigation into allegations of a gang rape at a Cornell University fraternity house. She says she's lost confidence in the local district attorney. The alleged assault dates back to October 2024. The woman filed a lawsuit last month naming seven fraternity members, Cornell University, and the fraternity. The district attorney had previously declined to lay criminal charges, but announced this week that he'd reopen the investigation. Canadian Joshua Kutrick and his colleagues are now on board the International Space Station. Two Americans and a Russian make up the rest of Crew 13. Next week, four people who've been aboard since February will head home after completing the mission. In sports, Saturday, the Leafs play the Senators. That's news and sports. Your weather forecast is next.
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1: A few clouds tonight, low near plus 5. Mainly sunny tomorrow, high of 17. A mix of sun and cloud and showers Sunday, high of 17, the low near 6.
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0: That's Golf and Semisonic, Max 97.7. Dan Harmon, always like that. I can dream about you. That was from the 1984 movie called Streets of Fire. Sort of like a rock and roll story kind of thing. Diane Lane, Rick Moranis, William Dafoe was in that one. Sort of a rock and musical kind of thing. But Dan Harmon had a shot with that song, but everybody thought Dan Harmon was American, African American. No, he's just a regular white guy, but the character in the movie sang that song. It was a good movie. 84. Dig it up if you got a chance to watch it again. It's Rock and Rod here, Friday weekend. Good to see you. How you doing? Good. Forecast could be better tomorrow. It's Milton John, the forecast coming up. And if you ever get a good, oh, I got an itch on my back. You know, you try to rub it against a door frame or you maybe get one of those extended back scratchers. Oh, so good. But if you need a good back scratch, there's apparently a company that does that now. It's over in China right now. You can actually pay somebody to scratch your back. Yeah, the company's called Scratching Salons. After seeing the big need for somebody scratching, people are willing to pay for the service. You know, basically you lay down, relax, employee comes over and scratches your back with these special pointed plastic fingernail kind of things. Not cheap, $40 an hour for a good scratching. And apparently it's so popular, they're expanding with more locations. I mean, like, I've spent my entire life being told, don't scratch yourself. What do you think you are, a lottery ticket?
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2: A few clouds tonight, low near plus 5. Mainly sunny tomorrow, high of 17. A mix of sun and cloud and showers Sunday, high of 17, the low near 6.
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0: Matt's Toto. Hold the line, Max 97.7. It's Rod West. Forecast, that's coming up. Some spoons on the way. Collingwood municipal elections starting to heat up with this internet voting officially set to open in a few days, like October 8th it starts. Yeah, you can vote online. So politicians are reminding everybody to vote online, you know, mostly because we know people here in town have to get outside and brush their car in October. Nah, they're not going to show up, no.
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6: A few clouds tonight, low near plus 5. Mainly sunny tomorrow, high of 17. A mix of sun and cloud and showers Sunday, high of 17, the low near 6.
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0: JSL going for a run out in Saskatoon. 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Teenage Head ready to kick off another set. Standing by. Looking for a gig? Looking for a job? Blue Mountain is holding their annual job fair tomorrow between 10 and 2 at the big parking lot at the far end of the Blue Mountain Inn there. They're recruiting all departments, so bring your resume and you can make it hired on the spot. Yeah, quick interview. Sarah will be there for Max Broadcasting Live. So stop by, say hi. We got swag and stuff like that. Blue Mountain Job Fair tomorrow between 10 and 2.
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It's October, which means Halloween decorations will be popping up. But is it too soon? We'll check how often we should be putting stuff up now. 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

0: Kenny Loggins, Footloose. I can see Kevin Bacon. Let's dance.
1: Yeah, good movie. Brian Adams there, too. It's Rock and Rod. I have Mellencamp coming up after the break. It's October. What do you think so far? I know. It's going to get better tomorrow with your forecast. Well, that means a few Halloween decorations will be starting to pop up. Yeah, one of my neighbors already has the tombstones on the front lawn. I'm sure my boys will be getting into that maybe soon. But what is the earliest acceptable time to put up Halloween decorations? Like on the outside of your house? Indoors, go nuts. But for most people, sometime between October 1st and the 15th. So any time now. Fair enough. That's a good time. Even if you hate Halloween, you got to get a few decorations up before the kids start knocking on the door. Some suggested Labor Day. Really? That far back? Wow. I know. I think if you're starting that early, you're just trying to beat the Canadian Tire to the punch. That's all.
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3: A few clouds tonight, low near plus 5. Mainly sunny tomorrow, high of 17. A mix of sun and cloud and showers Sunday, high of 17, the low near 6.
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0: Cheek, the Freak, Max 97.7. Oasis back there, don't look back in anger. They've got a documentary of the same name coming out. Sure, that'd be cool to check out. Pretenders, Crosby, Stills, Nash & Young coming up after the break. So for those working minimum wage, good news. It went up yesterday, 35 cents. Now it's $17.95 an hour for minimum wage. Yeah, it's still way short of what true living wage is. But on the bright side, if you save that extra 35 cents for the next couple hundred years, maybe you can afford a down payment. A little one-bedroom condo, downtown Collingwood.
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1: Okay. But you know your colleague is 2 feet away and can hear what you're saying.
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1: Okay, so I think I get it. 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
3: Yep, but yeah, you didn't hear from us.
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6: A few clouds tonight, low near plus 5. Mainly sunny tomorrow, high of 17. A mix of sun and cloud and showers Sunday, high of 17, the low near 6.
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0: Jesse Stills, Nash & Young, Max 97.7. Hey, it's Rock and Ride. Lannis Morissette coming up next after the break. Getting ready for the Big Mayor's Ram Rodeo on now and the Hootenanny tomorrow night. It's going to be lots of fun over at Klondike Sports Park over there. Yeah, a lot of space over there by our radio tower, by the way. That's our stick there. A lot of folks are coming out starting tomorrow and Sunday. 2 days, full-on rodeo, bull riders, cowgirls, cowboys, the competitions, all that fun stuff that's coming on. And then Saturday evening, we got live entertainment, DJ, blind dancing, food trucks, beer tent. Oh, it's going to be awesome. That's Klondike Sports Park. Ram Rodeo, Hootenanny Fall Fair. It's going to be a lot of fun. Details at WasagaBeach.com.
1: At Avenir Energy, we want your Thanksgiving turkey to be better than your sister Jennifer's last year. Oh, that smell, and it's so golden.
2: Mmm, this is great. Seconds?
3: Oh, Jennifer, of course. But first, can you please pass the crown?
2: Okay, you win this one. Best turkey ever.
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5: 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And when their record skipped. Max 97.7.